0: Jesus packs so much into this chapter. It's almost all red letters.
1: Matt Maher, the story behind the song.
0: If you had to ask me what's my favorite chapter in the Gospels, I would say Matthew chapter 6. Jesus teaches the Lord's Prayer. He talks about fasting, going into your inner closet in your heart. And then he starts talking about anxiety, fear, worry. And he says, don't be worried. Look at the birds of the air. Look at the flowers in the field. If God takes care of them, how much more will he take care of you? So my hope for you as you hear this song is you're reminded by Jesus that everything's going to be all right.
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Okay, how cool does it sound to go to one concert but see three different artists? Yeah, Third Day, Chris Tomlin, and Toby Mac are all coming to Lincoln Friday, November 20th. And if you want to get tickets for this big show, lifeomaha.com.

0: CC Winans with Worthy of It All on Life 100.7. And Ben, and all right, really cool thing is happening this Thursday that you're not going to want to miss if you love space events. There is a lunar eclipse happening. I usually find out about these things post them happening, usually miss out. So I'm pretty excited. And of course, I have to tell you about it. If you want to see the lunar eclipse, according to the internet, just go outside around 11:13 p.m. this Thursday, and it'll be happening around then. I understand that is a work and school day that next day, but don't complain to me. I don't set up when the moon decides to have an eclipse.
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5: 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We have the Rise Up Gala October 8th at the Relevant Center in Elkhorn. 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
6: Find out how you can attend Innocence Freed's Rise Up Gala at lifeomaha.com.

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0: 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That was Phil Wickham with What an Awesome God. I'm Ben, and admit it, you've thought about Christmas at least once this summer. I'm definitely guilty of that, and I don't feel like I should feel guilty about that, you know? Because, you know, Christmas is a time where you get together with friends, you celebrate so many things, and of course, it is the time for Christmas concerts, like the Ren Collective Christmas concert happening on December 3rd at the Holland Performing Arts Center in downtown Omaha. 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

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If you're like me, you're always looking for fun things to add to your calendar. Like Friday, November 20th, Third Day, Chris Tomlin and Toby Mac are all coming to Lincoln for a concert. 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

0: 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Are you having some friends over soon and you're not really sure what games to play yet? Well, I've got a unique idea for you that I want to share with you after Brandon Lake.
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0: Life 100.7. That was Brandon Lake with Hard Fought Hallelujah. I'm Ben, and I have an idea for your next game night. It's Jeopardy. No, seriously, it's a lot of fun. Growing up, didn't you have an obsession with those TV show game shows? My family definitely did. We always tuned in. And I had this idea a while ago. You go to the internet, you search up a bunch of fun facts about, you know, all your favorite topics, maybe even some silly facts that are a little more fun to guess. And then you bring over some friends to play for points. And whoever has the most points at the end obviously wins. Just like regular Jeopardy. I have a group coming over this weekend to try it out, and I'll let you know how it goes.
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It's House Fires.

0: 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I'm Ben, and we all have that one friend who, you know, you try to hang out with them, but they're always super busy, and you got to kind of plan months ahead in their schedule. 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

0: Life 100.7. That was Jeremy Camp with Revival. I'm Ben, and I want to give you a bit of a peek behind the curtain about what it is that I do here at Life 100.7. So part of my job as creative services director is actually to gather stories for different events like the fall fundraiser coming up. And one of the questions I like to ask people, and you know, that I want to ask you is there a song that on Life 100.7 that God is using to speak to you right now? I'd love to hear it personally, but you know, if there is a song that came into your mind, would you please consider giving a gift before the fall fundraiser starts? Yeah, if you give right now, you'll even be entered to win a weekly family getaway at the Lead Lodge, Arbor Day Farm, and some extra cash for some fun and food. You don't have to give in order to get in the drawing, but there is still a financial need. And the fall fundraiser is coming up. If you want to hear some more of those stories, lifeomaha.com to give now, though.
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0: 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That was Peter Burton with Where Would I Be? I'm Ben, and sadly, it is time for me to head out this evening. But of course, feel free to stick around, listen to plenty of uplifting songs. But I do want to leave you with one last bit of encouragement from John 4:24 that says, God is spirit, and his worshipers must worship in the spirit and in truth. See you next time.
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2: Have you ever seen a bald eagle take off and fly toward the heavens? The Bible says something else flies away, just like that. 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Proverbs 23, 4 and 5 says, "Do not toil to acquire wealth. 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
3: 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You see, the Holy Spirit convicts of specific sin to draw us back to God. 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Now that's real hope.
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2: Happy morning.
3: Hello. Halfway through the week, we've made it. I am celebrating every single day this week. That's what I'm doing.
2: You're celebrating every day you get closer to the weekend.
3: Yes. That.
2: I can hear that. I can understand that.
3: I like working here. I just like my weekends where I'm not up at 4 a.m.
2: There you go. It does change. Like everybody, like the guys at my church for the morning Bible study Saturday morning, they're like 7 a.m. That's early. I'm like, really? I get to sleep in.
3: No judgment.
2: Yeah.
3: No. No, well, we were that way once upon a time before we were morning show too.
2: Well, whatever your perspective on sleeping in is, let's go ahead and start this day off the best way possible.
3: God, thank you so much for the humor we can have about early mornings. And thank you for waking us up with a little bit of a laugh in our system. God, help us to enjoy the joy of life, the joy that you give us throughout today, even if it seems smaller than the chaos and smaller than the dark things. Help us to encourage each other as we walk through today, and help us to look forward to a little bit of extra free time over the weekend.

0: It's a bit of an Irish Christmas. 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Hey, Nick and Lindsay. And that's actually what it's called.
1: Yeah, an Irish Christmas with Ren Collective.
0: Yeah.
1: Absolutely. The reason we're telling you now is because the tickets are going to go super, super fast.
0: Yeah.
1: The show is happening December 3rd. Mm-hmm. It is happening at the Holland Performing Arts Center. So, really great venue, but smaller. So that means there's fewer tickets, which means there's less time to go pick your seats.
0: Yeah. Mm-hmm. So get on it now. 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

0: 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Hi, I'm Professor Nick with Assistant Professor Lindsay for Dad Joke 101.
1: Well, I haven't been demoted yet.
0: No, we'll see how it goes.
1: This is progress.
0: Yep. So dad jokes can be very informative in the understanding of science. Mm-hmm. One great thing is when you're doing archaeology, you discover all these different bones and things and you try mm-hmm. to put them together. And there's a difference between a dino and a reptile, right?
1: Big difference, right?
0: Pterodactyls were reptiles. T-Rex, he's a dino. So the easiest way to tell is how they sleep.
1: Okay.
0: Well, that's because a dino snores.
1: I have serious problem with this entire joke, but I can't decide what it is.
0: Everybody knows a dino snores.
1: Okay.
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1: Oh, so exciting. 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

0: We the Kingdom on Life 100.7. Hey, Nick and Lindsay, who have both been in Omaha for a couple decades.
1: Yeah, long enough to call it home, for
0: yep,
1: sure.
0: Yep, and there's always there's always fun stuff to learn about where you live.
1: Definitely, definitely, like the lockpicking orangutan, or how the town Omaha even came about.
0: So, legend has it that the city of Omaha was founded because of a picnic.
1: A picnic.
0: Yep, so some folks from across the river in Council Bluffs were like, we need a nice space to have a picnic. So they came on over across the river, laid down a blanket, and were sitting there thinking, this would be a pretty place for a city. Huh. And bam.
1: Well, there you go.
0: Yeah, right then and there, they put the Woodman Building up, and there it was.
1: Just like Legos?
0: No, probably not.
1: Oh, okay.
0: Probably not. But local legend, I don't know if it's true or not.
1: Hmm.
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0: Mercy Me, Make It Well on Life 100.7. How's it going? Nikki and Lindsay, no morning scramble today.
1: Sorry.
0: Instead, we're going to look ahead to Christmas right now.
1: Yes.
0: Not to like get rid of Thanksgiving or anything, but you got to make some plans for December 3rd.
1: Okay, December 3rd is pretty close after that turkey that you eat on Thanksgiving Day. Yep. So just to celebrate the season at that point, we're celebrating with an Irish Christmas with Rent Collective.
0: Yes.
1: What could be better than Irish Christmas music? I mean, I can't think of much.
0: Lucky Charms.
1: Oh my gosh, stop with the Lucky Charms already.
0: I don't know.
1: But this show is happening December 3rd at the Holland Performing Arts Center. Tickets are gonna go fast. So I want you to take the moment right now here in August to go buy your tickets for this show. It's gonna be fantastic.
0: Yep, get your tickets, lifeomaha.com or on the Life 100.7 app. Hope to see you there.
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0: Stars go dim, it's holy on Life 100.7. Nick and Lindsay, each of us have lived in Omaha for quite a few decades. Mm-hmm. And maybe you're new here, maybe you've lived here for a long time. Lindsay, why did you bring up when we were talking about cool things about Omaha, a lock-picking orangutan?
1: So it's on a Reddit thread, to be honest, but everybody remembers this orangutan at the Henry Dorley Zoo. His name was Fu Manchu, okay?
0: Oh!
1: And he would hide a piece of wire in his mouth and regularly use it to pick the lock on his cage.
0: Yes.
1: So he could get out and wander the zoo.
0: Well,
1: pretty epically smart person. You know, he is actually an honorary member of the American Association of Lockpicks.
0: Wow.
1: I know, right?
0: Watch where you park around the zoo, I guess. Orangutan driving around with your car.
1: No kidding.
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1: Oh, it's going to be so much fun. 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
1: Counting my blessings on Life 100.7. How's it going, Nick and Lindsay? And if you're new to Omaha, if you've been here for a while, there's something cool going on right now at Lauritsen Gardens.
2: Yeah.
1: So Lauritsen Gardens is downtown, if you're not familiar with it. Beautiful garden.
2: Botanical gardens. It's awesome.
1: Yeah. Mm-hmm. But they've got dinosaurs.
2: Yeah.
1: Right
2: it's
1: now.
2: It's pretty epic. I took Ava and we just walked through, and it's the one place that Ava and I can walk through and she doesn't get bored. She loves it. She's like, let's go see the mushroom. What, with the dinosaurs there? She's like, oh, I want to see the T-Rex now.
1: Yeah.
2: It's pretty cool.
1: It's leaving September 7th. So maybe this will be like your last weekend or next weekend, your last weekend to go see it. But if you didn't get to see it during the summer and you got a little one who loves the dinos.
2: Yeah, do it. Yeah. It's cool.
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0: Nick and Lindsay with you on Life 100.7. And thank you. 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
1: Yeah, officially begins next month, but you can jump in now and maybe mark that off your list of things to do. 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

0: Jeremy Camp's latest, it's revival on Life 100.7. Hey, yeah, I'm Nick, along with Lindsay.
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1: 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It's Matthew West on Life 100.7 with Professor Nick and Assistant Professor Lindsay.
2: Good. Good.
1: Good. You're glad your title is
2: good.
1: Been moved to Assistant Professor.
2: Well, somebody needs to handle Nick.
1: It's Dad Joke 101, educating you on all things dad jokes and endeavors that we thought were a good idea, but probably that didn't turn out well.
2: Oh, dear.
1: Yeah.
2: That doesn't sound like funny.
1: No. And it's, I always like the feel of early morning mist, like the fog out there.
2: Yeah, sure.
1: It's just beautiful. That scenery, the way that the fog tries to cover things. And I actually tried to catch fog once, but I missed.
2: You missed. Mm-hmm. Yep.
1: No
2: very
1: good.
2: Funny. Not funny. Very funny.
1: Oh.
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1: Woo! 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
2: This is how it feels to be free. Since he took the chains off of me, this is joy. This is peace. This is me.

0: God loves telling stories, and you know, there's a Bible full of history of the ways that God showed up for his people.
1: Jamie McDonald, the story behind the song.
0: Just when you thought all odds were stacked against you, he shows up and does miracles. He does the unthinkable. And you know, there's so many instances in my life where I can look back and say, he really has never ever failed me. This song, Ain't No Way, is just all about that declaration. There's no way you're gonna let me down. You've been there for me time and time again. There's not one time that you failed me, and you're gonna show up for me now.
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0: Okay, maybe you're new here. Maybe you've lived in the Omaha area, the surrounding area for a while. Mm-hmm. Life 100.7 wants you to be educated on your home. So when you're playing Omaha Final Jeopardy, you'll be a winner.
1: You know that there used to be monkeys wild in Omaha. I don't think that was the intent.
0: I know when my kids were playing outside, there were wild monkeys out there.
1: Well, that's different. That's different.
0: Yeah.
1: It's similar, but different. But actually, there was an island in the middle of Elmwood Park that there used to be monkeys in the trees on this island until the monkeys escaped into the surrounding neighborhoods. That was quickly shut down.
0: Was it like the thing that they did at the zoo? Like, this is supposed to be the monkey's home. We're putting it there for our fun.
1: I wasn't here for it, so I don't know. This is something I heard from another person who used to live or who has lived here for a long time. So I have no corroborating evidence, but it's funny.
0: Yeah, a lot of monkey business going on back
1: Indeed.
0: Then.
1: Indeed.
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0: Do you do a good Irish accent?
1: No. And I'm Irish.
0: Yeah. 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Nick and Lindsay with you. And it doesn't matter. You could be good at an Irish accent or not. But an Irish Christmas with Wren Collective is coming up December 3rd.
1: And they're really good at Irish accents.
0: Yeah, because they're Irish.
1: It's happening at the Holland Performing Arts Center just after Thanksgiving. 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

0: grateful for you.
1: Chandler, more amazing song. God, I'm just grateful. Here on Life 100.7, Nick and Lindsay, wondering if you've met Mr. Magnificent, Mr. Majestic.
2: Say that three times fast.
1: Yep. So if you don't know who Mr. Magnificent Mr. Majestic is, see, I can't even say it right. It's the swamp white oak tree at Elmwood Park.
2: It's a tree?
1: Yeah. It's been named Mr. Majestic, Mr. Magnificent. Or it's the Mr. Majestic first. No, it's okay. Mr. Magnificent.
2: Wait,
1: Mr.
2: Majestic. What about the tree? What about the tree?
1: So it's a white oak there in Elmwood Park that they've put a plaque on it to let you know, hey, this tree in 2014, it's the state champion for swamp white trees in oak white trees in Nebraska.
2: Okay.
1: That's all it is.
2: Random facts about Omaha.
1: Yep.
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0: Corin Wells with Breathe On It here on Life 100.7. Nick and Lindsay with you. And thanks for allowing us to share some info about our hometown.
1: I didn't share one. I got one.
0: Okay, go ahead.
1: You know that dog park, Heflinger Dog Park?
0: Yep.
1: Have you ever been there? It used to be a landfill.
0: I believe that.
1: That's why it's so bumpy now.
0: That's why it's so bumpy.
1: Yep. Yep. Hey, I hope now you can go explore with a newfound love for Omaha.
0: Yes.
1: And all the randomness. Today's verse, actually, kind of, it's really good. Okay, we'll just say it's really good. 1 John 3, verse 18 says, "Dear children, let us not love with words or speech, but with actions and in truth."

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0: That was Tyrion with Testimony on Life 100.7. 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
4: 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You see, the Holy Spirit convicts of specific sin to draw us back to God. But the devil, he throws that sin in your face to try and make you feel bad all over again and drive a wedge between you and God. Satan will not win because the Bible says the accuser of the brethren has been thrown down, who accuses them before our God day and night. When Satan brings up your past, be quick to bring up his future, the lake of fire. And when he condemns you over sins you've already confessed to God, that confessed sin is paid in full by the blood of Jesus Christ. Now that's real hope.
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0: That was Pat Barrett, and hey, I'm Tammy, hanging out with you today on Life 100.7. Okay, the kids are back to school, which means I know you're asking them this question.
1: What mom already knows.
0: All right, can you already guess it? Hey, honey, how was your day? And the answer is always good, fine, yeah. I have been there too. Hey, I'm Tammy. And if you're looking to connect with your kids in more than one or two word phrases, what we got to do, moms, is we got to change the question. Because when we're just asking a question like, how was your day? It doesn't take much effort to answer it. But what happens if we challenge them, really make them think by upping our question game? Okay, I got a few for you. What was something that made you smile today? If you could go back and do anything again, what would it be? Or maybe you could go even a little deeper and ask, hey, did anyone need a friend today? Tell me about that. Or this one, it always gets a great answer, especially from my older kids. Where did you see God move today?
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Okay, did you know that your body has enough carbon to make about 900 pencils? Yeah, I'd like to know who was in charge of that study.

0: That was Josiah Queen on Life 100.7. Hey, I'm Tammy, and what if I told you any problem you have today can be solved by a paper towel? Okay, I know what you're thinking. Tammy, not every problem. No, probably not everyone, but more than you think. Okay, we know paper towels are really good for wiping down windows, countertops, and even spills. But did you know they also have other little magic things they can do? Like if you suddenly run out of coffee filters. I know, it's one of the worst things that can happen in your day. No fear. The paper towel's here. Just put it in the coffee maker and you are good to go. Also, if you need to chill your drinks fast, wrap a paper towel that's wet around your item, place it in the freezer, and it will cool down more rapidly. And then lastly, this one's a good one. If you need help with your avocado, and we know all avocados need help, once you cut them, you place them into a bowl, put a wet paper towel on top, touching the avocado, and it will slow down the browning. You're welcome.
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0: That was Forrest Frank bringing us okay on Life 100.7. All right. 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

0: That was Josiah Queen with Dusty Bibles on Life 100.7. Hey, I'm Tammy, and have you figured it out yet? That little riddle I gave you, what do you get when you combine worship with an Irish twist? None other than Wren Collective, and they are coming to Omaha for Christmas. And if you have ever gone to one of their shows, you know why. You're grabbing their tickets again and going back to see them because, I mean, their energy, their talent, and their love for Jesus, it really is contagious. And if you've never been, oh, you are in for a real treat. You might not be thinking about Christmas yet, but this show is definitely gonna get you in the mood. 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
1: That was Micah Tyler and Hey, I'm Tammy on Life 100.7. All right, maybe you've been there. Maybe you were there this year, or maybe it's coming up for you. Dropping off one of your kids at college. Okay, what do you even say? And maybe you're a letter writer. So what do you put in that letter? I'm going to be doing it next year. So I put some thought into it. And so far, I have love Jesus, be kind, and don't forget to call your mom, because that one's really important too. But you know, the Bible is full of so many letters written by people reminding the children of God how they should act, how they should love, and the things that they should say. So this letter, I am totally just borrowing from John. It comes out of 1 John 3:18, and I think it's really great wisdom. Dear children, let us not love with words or speech, but with our actions and in truth.
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Okay, I recently learned a new word, pootling. It means to move or spend time in a slow, relaxed, and unhurried way without pressure or urgency. Yeah, I think I found a new hobby. Bless the

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0: 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That was We the Kingdom with Rescue Me. 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Hey, if so, I got the perfect opportunity. Turn to the month of November. In that 20th box, here's what I want you to write. Third day, Chris Tomlin, Toby Mac. You heard it. 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

0: 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Hey, I'm Tammy, and that was Cece Winans. Okay, this is so cool. The God of Hope. That's what the Bible calls him, and science is backing that up to be true. Yeah. You know, Paul doesn't simply tell us to have more hope. It's not wishful thinking or something you have to strive for. He points us to the source, the God of hope. Then we're told to anchor ourselves to that hope, something that is steady and secure in and out of every season. And here's the cool thing. When our body comes into agreement with hope, our brain, oh man, it does so much good for it. Like, it lowers anxiety. It functions more effectively, and it can stay the course better, even through difficult times, knowing hope is on the horizon. Hey, this is an encouragement for us today. Let's not anchor ourselves to our situations or our circumstances. Let's anchor ourselves to God, for He is hope. Hebrews 6:19 says, we have this hope as an anchor for our soul, firm and secure.
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0: That was Jordan Felice with The River on Life 100.7. Hey, I'm Tammy. And what does a ukulele pick, a paintbrush, and now a steering wheel have in common? Well, it's miracle after miracle after miracle. Young Shelby, she was born with a limb difference in her left arm. And her parents knew that life wasn't going to be easy. So they partnered with something called Pops. It's a prosthetic company that really helps kids build confidence and continue to pursue their goals by not giving up hope. And young Shelby, she wanted to learn to play the ukulele. So they designed an arm that held a pick for her. Then she decided she wanted to learn to paint. So they altered that prosthetic arm to hold a paintbrush. And now guess what? She just turned 16 years old and that prosthetic arm is helping her to drive a car. Oh, I love modern day miracles that God is still working in and through.
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Maybe this is the reminder you need today from Deuteronomy 31:6. The Lord your God will be with you. He will neither fail you nor forsake you.

0: That was Matt Maher with Gonna Be All Right on Life 100.7. Okay, I'd love for you to finish this phrase. 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

helping you to do just that. Whatever you're up to this afternoon, it's Life 100.7. So good to be with you. I'll be around for a while. I'm Bruce. And here's Zach Williams.

0: Yeah, so convicting. Josiah Queen, Life 100.7, and I'm Bruce. Before you know it, the warm 85 degree temperatures will be going down. Yeah, that's the way it works. Every season comes, it goes, and yeah, come a few months from now, it's going to be Christmas time. We're going to be, yeah, taking in all the music, all the sights and sounds of the season, including Wren Collective here in Omaha. 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Why not just get them knocked out and know you have them for December 3rd? 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
3: 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The trick is figuring it out together. 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
0: This just in, a wildly popular new hair salon for introverts has just opened. It's named Quiet Cuts, which guarantees no small talk from your stylist. And word is, introverts everywhere are celebrating in the streets. By the way, that's not real news, just kind of a spoof headline that I saw. But it's so true that hairstylists have a tough job. You know, some people want to talk and jabber, others don't. They just want to get their hair cut and get out of there. I guess they just have to read the room or read the chair. I don't know. What camp are you in?
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0: So I was at my parents' house on the farm in Illinois a while back, and my dad said something that was kind of interesting. Life 100.7. I'm Bruce. My parents have lived in this house for many, many years, as long as they have been married. And so they've collected quite a bit on the whole farmstead, and including things that I have not taken with me when I left many years ago. And my dad said, hey, by the way, still have your 10-speed bike out in the shed. Do you want it? And I was like, no, I don't. I think, like, you know, tires are rotting and it's not in good shape. And I just gave my blessing to, can you please just get rid of it? I mean, it's kind of fun, you know, it's something from childhood, but I have no use for it. And I'm wondering, is there something that you still have stored at your parents' house from your childhood, either intentionally or you've just never taken the time to get it? It could be anything. I'd love to hear what it is for you this afternoon. You can call or text me 402-342-5424. Yeah, just a fun little trip down memory lane. That thing that you still have at home at your parents' house.
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3: 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And this is doing life with them. It's not, let's do this, and then, hey, you've graduated or whatever, and you're on your separate way. This is a lifelong relationship. And all of the volunteers and staff that I have, they know that. Any volunteers that have a passion to serve in this capacity, we would love to have those volunteers come alongside us who've been called to this mission, who love Jesus, and who love to see women and girls healed.
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0: There is an accident on the right shoulder on 680 northbound just before Blair High Road. Stop and go traffic from around Maple. Again, the right shoulder there, 680 northbound, right before Blair High Road, an accident. Also slow traffic on I-80 westbound between 42nd and 72nd. And the JFK slowing up northbound between Capehart Road and Cornhusker Road.

0: So what are you doing on December 3rd? 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
0: There's an accident, 680 northbound, just before Blair High Road on the right shoulder, and that's backing things up to about Maple due to that accident. Also, I-80 westbound, a little slow between 42nd and 72nd, and if you're on JFK headed north, you'll hit the brakes between Capehart Road and Cornhusker Road.

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0: Matthew West, Life 100.7, It's Strong Enough. So, what is that thing from your childhood that's still stored at your parents' house? It's a question for you this afternoon. For me, it's my kind of beat up 10-speed bike that's still there. And Diane says, it's two antique dolls that her grandma gave her. And she says, I was, and I still am, a bit afraid of them. Yes, I'm with you, Diane. Those dolls, yeah, can be a little scary.
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0: When you're on the way home, you just want to get there as quickly as possible. And hopefully you can avoid the accident on the right shoulder of 680 northbound just before Blair High Road. That's backing things up to about Maple. JFK northbound as well, a little slow between Capehart Road and Cornhusker Road. And then westbound 80 hitting the brakes between 480 and 72nd. And that's pretty much all going on right now. Drive safely.

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0: Life 100.7. Her name is Carly Ann Taylor. And why should I worry? Yeah, really. I'm Bruce. Have you heard of a concert that's coming to Lincoln? I know there's more than just one, but there's one I want to tell you about more in depth because I think you might want to check it out. Coming up on Friday night, November 20th at Pinnacle Bank Arena in Lincoln. It's third day, Toby Mac and Chris Tomlin. All in one place, one stage for one night. And man, is it going to be encouraging to have them together. I think you're going to be singing at the top of your lungs there with your faves, your family, your friends. And you can get your seats right now. Just go to lifeomaha.com. You can also get them on the app. But get it down on your calendar, November 20th, a Friday night at Pinnacle Bank Arena. It's going to be a whole lot of fun for the whole family.
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0: There is an accident that's been reported on 72nd Street at Rose Blumpkin Drive. And that's kind of backing things up. 80 eastbound is slow between 680 and 72nd. Westbound on 80 as well, between 24th and 72nd is stop and go. And JFK northbound between Capehart Road and Cornhuskered Road as well. Crews are planning to start work later tonight on the Interstate 80 access ramp from L and I Streets. So if you're in that area later tonight, beware of that. From 9 tonight till 5 in the morning, that access ramp will be closed, getting onto 80 from L and I Streets.

Jesus, could you please just sit and cry with me till I can sing, till I can sing.

0: It's Zach Williams along with Ben Fuller on Life 100.7. Hey, what's that thing from your childhood that's still stored at your parents' house? Yeah, full confession time for me. It's a 10-speed bike that my dad said over the summer when I visited. Hey, you know it's still in the shed, right? And I was like, yeah. Well, actually, no, I didn't know. And I know now, I said. And yeah, I said, feel free to get rid of it. You know, it's not very usable, but love to hear what it is for you. Deb says, it's me. She moved back in to help with needs that her parents have had. That is so awesome for doing that. I mean, just amazing. Loving your parents in that way. Deb's dad passed away almost 6 years ago, but her mom is 91 and a half years old. And Deb's there loving on her. Thank you for doing that and loving your parents so well. And I'm wondering what you still have from your childhood that's sitting at home that maybe your parents haven't told you about, or maybe they're like, okay, time for you to come get it.
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0: There's an accident on 72nd Street at Rose Blumkin Drive. Also, JFK headed north is slow between Capehart Road and Cornhusker Road. And both directions of I-80, no surprise this time of day, some slow spots. Eastbound on 80 hitting the brakes between 680 and 72nd. And then westbound 80 starting at around 480 through 72nd. You're going to lose a little time through there.

0: Life 100.7, the latest from Forrest Frank. It's called OK. Hey, I've got a some trivia for you, a little fun fact. See if you can see who I'm talking about. This band started as a local young adult Bible study group in Northern Ireland. That might have given it away. Who am I talking about? Wren Collective. Yeah, that's how they started. Isn't that cool? And they are coming to Omaha for Christmas, a little Irish take on Christmas, December 3rd at the Holland Performing Arts Center. And you can go see them and have some fun during the Christmas season and make some memories. 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
0: A couple of accidents to let you know about. The first one is on 14th Street at Howard Street. Another one reported Saddle Creek Road at Cummings Street. It's an accident there. JFK northbound slowing up between Capehart Road and Cornhusker Road. And then eastbound on 80 between 680 and 72nd is hitting the brakes. And westbound 82 as 480, that area is getting a little slow through about 72nd. And just a note, crews plan to start work on the Interstate 80 access ramp from L and I Streets till from about 9 p.m. tonight till 5 a.m. tomorrow morning.

0: It's Holy from Stars Go Dim, Life 100.7. 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

It says in Job 12:10, "In God's hand is the life of every living thing and the breath of all mankind." 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Life 100.7. Here I am.

0: came from the realization, I think, that when someone says, how are you? 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
0: For me personally, when I wrote this, I was not fine. A lot of things were going down. I'd lost a couple people that were super close to me, and it was the middle of a tour, so I was physically exhausted, and I didn't want to keep feeling like that without being honest with the people around me. And so the chorus is a super vulnerable, but could you lift me up, right? To ask the people around you for that kind of help. I hope it does for the listener what it did for me, because that's why we did it.
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0: Life 100.7. It's Josiah Queen and Dusty Bibles. Are you ready for Christmas? I would say I'm not ready yet, but I am ready to get my tickets for Wren Collective December 3rd at the Holland Performing Arts Center in downtown Omaha. It's going to be a great time with these guys. Really talented. They're from Ireland, and so you get a little Irish twist on your Christmas season. And you can bring the family out, make some memories together, and get your tickets at lifeomaha.com.
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3: Sometimes it feels like the only way out of your circumstances is through a door you can't open. But Dr. Tony Evans says that doesn't have to be the overwhelming obstacle you may think it is. He'll explain with the help of this illustration as we spend 2 minutes with Tony.
4: German Shepherd and a poodle were standing at a door, and Big Dog, the shepherd, looked at the poodle and said, you little puppy. You can't do much. Look how small you are. Look how short you are. You know, I wonder how long it would take you to get open this door. Because I could open this door. I can open this door quickly because I'm big and I can reach the knob. You can't even reach the knob. In fact, let's have a contest. Let's see who can open the door the quickest. Little puppy said, okay, you go first, Big Dog. German Shepherd jumped up on the door, got his mouth around the knob. Put his mouth all around the knob and started twisting at the knob. And after about 2.5 minutes of working the knob, he got the door open. Beat that, a little puppy. Little puppy came up to the door, scratched the door. The man on the inside came and opened it. Because see, when you know who's on the inside, you ain't got to go through all that. So don't let it bother you if you're a little puppy. Because if you know the Lord, he's got the key. And he can open up what the big dogs can't help you with.
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0: Y'all, we just want to give you a melody to put to an age-old story of David and Goliath. 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
0: And this is the story behind our song, Rescue Me. Man, he had some crazy faith, and it's amazing what God can do. We just pray that this song will be a huge encouragement to you guys to know that whatever giants you're facing out there are not impossible to fall to the ground in God's name.
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0: Life 100.7. It's Washed from Elevation Rhythm. It's been a blast to be able to be with you. Hope to do it again tomorrow here at Life 100.7. Ben is ready to go here in just a little bit on a beautiful Wednesday evening. And I want to leave you with some truth. Yeah, from the book of 1 John in the Bible. And verse 18 of chapter 3 says, "Dear children, let us not love with words or speech, but with actions and in truth." Just love that verse because it reminds you and me that, yeah, it's one thing to say we love someone and that's awesome. We need to do that often. But then to back it up with actions, yeah, just means everything.
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